0: I may not be very holy, because I'm a soldier. I know how to fight, and I train hard.
1: You have learned how to kill. Every move you make is trained to that end. Yet we wish...

0: People saw their clairvoyance in the wiped out elms in harsh sunlight. Some thought the tortures tearing the Lisbon girls pointed to a simple refusal to accept the world as it was handed down to them, so full of flaws. But the only thing we are certain of after all these years is the insufficiency of explanation.
1: Obviously, Doctor, you've never been a 13-year-old girl.

1917, Teresa. No one could understand how Mrs. Lisbon and Mr. Lisbon, our math teacher, had produced such beautiful creatures. From that time on, the Lisbon house began to change. Almost every day, and even when she wasn't keeping an eye on Cecilia, Lux would suntan on her towel, wearing a swimsuit that caused the knife sharpener to give her a 15-minute demonstration for free. The only reliable boy who got to know Lux was Tripp Fontaine, who only 18 months before the suicides had emerged from baby fat, to the delight of girls and mothers alike.

but few anticipated it would be so drastic. The girls were pulled out of school and Mrs. Lisbon shut the house for maximum security isolation. The girls' only contact with the outside world was through the catalogs they ordered that started to fill the Lisbon's mailbox with pictures of high-end fashions and brochures for exotic vacations. Unable to go anywhere, the girls traveled in their imaginations to gold-tipped Siamese temples or past an old man with a leaf broom tidying a moss-carpeted speck of Japan. And Cecilia hadn't died. She was a bride in Calcutta. Collecting everything we could of theirs, we couldn't get the Lisbon girls out of our minds. But they were slipping away. The colors of their eyes were fading, along with exact locations of moles and dimples. From five, they had become four, and they were all, the living and the dead, becoming shadows. We would have lost them completely if the girls hadn't contacted us.

Lux was the last to go. Fleeing from the house, we'd forgotten to stop in the garage. After the suicide free-for-all, Mr. and Mrs. Lisbon gave up any attempt to lead a normal life. They had Mr. Headley pack up the house, selling what furniture he could at a garage sale. Everyone went just to look. Our parents did not buy used furniture, and they certainly didn't buy furniture tainted by death. We, of course, took the family photos that were put out with the trash. Mr. Lisbon put the house on the market, and it was sold to a young couple from Boston. It didn't matter in the end how old they had been, or that they were girls, but only that we had loved them, and that they hadn't heard us calling. Still do not hear us, calling them out of those rooms where they went to be alone for all time.

Your cousin was coming home. My bitch, but we plotted to kill him cause we ain't know him. Unfamiliar faces make niggas nervous. Convicted court cases might hit the surface. Restricted territories might come through lurking. We ain't want none of that urgent call. Llama had turban for all of my identity. Percocets for all the headaches I'm about to bring. Confetti, tumble out this barrel as soon as it ring. You ready?

0: 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I know how to fight, and I train hard.
1: You have learned how to kill. Every move you make is trained to that end. Yet we wish...

dame que I'm not going to be able to do it. I'm not going to be able to do it. I'm not going to be able to do it. I'm not going to be able to do it. I'm not going to be able to do it. I'm not going to be able to do it. I'm not going to be able to do it. I'm not going to be able to do it. I'm not going to be able to do it. I'm not going to be able to do it. I'm not going to be able to do it. I'm not going to be able to do it. I'm not going to be able to do it. I'm not going to be able to do it. I'm not going to be able to do it. I'm not going to be able to do it. I'm not going to be able to do it. I'm not going to be able to do it. I'm not going to be able to do it. I'm not going to be able to do it. I'm not going to be able to do it. I'm not going to be able to do it. I'm not going to be able to do it. I'm not going to be able to do it. I'm not going to be able to do it. I'm not going to be able to do it. I'm not going to be able to do it. I'm not going to be able to do it. I'm not going to be able to do it. I'm not going to be able to do it. I'm not going to be able to do it. I'm not going to be able to do it.

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Program one. 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
0: Yeah,
1: 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Any cabia, say that if you got the war, you'll be actually. 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
1: You call up from me, say, hey, Miss Pamini,
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0: 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Yeah,
1: my father said, Minia, my brother, me didn't achieve the Beco.
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0: Ah, yeah, it was.
1: I'm going to say, what you now need da. 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
0: Yeah, that's an
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0: 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Ewo Platin Heart drives to get a four coin a day and an opera or the ones that are a prayer. 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Almost a car by quaint Timianti. Dear Quaco Deddy. 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The four Yahoo kicker, the embora, your born an army. 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Jabber, Juma, Anna, nay, so ya. When Timian ye. And your number is 640-0444.

And of a chairman bra penny Adams. On any year, ma'am, quaint you, and of a chairman. Now, no pay marine fee, men and if you have a cramp, retrim. And I no pay, when no bar, and you cramp, retrim, and a pay, mommy, and I chin a pay. 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

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Good morning. 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When you were Dada Joe. And I'll pray. Mom, good morning. 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

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Now four binums you see Oman Panyini way nya dia ne trust of helicopter no one dia as he won't cry and you want him Sam open so ABC war position a buy a chair moon a pencil DC Who can want some can want some one? Now, crowd, you can say. 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Uguno, dear, what tea and a board of flower tea? 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

0: Yeah, good morning.
1: Yeah, fine morning. I'm here. Me and you, where the Mary and the Free. Me and Ben, maybe your friend Charles and I said George. Me we are finishing.
0: Okay.
1: Man, or to Guinness be chair me. I'm saying I said that man.
0: Okay.
1: Man, but that was to be great. I mean, still I want to be. I want to be. I mean, I'm sure that name. I'm sure that one also will drop out. Be a boy, maybe be a near oh, la no, baby, what you and Casas, what you're selling you. Sense what you and Tatoka, what baby, so say, Minty Winchin, or the Chevy Guinness. Ah, yeah, the Guinness, your bathroom. Or then the toy, you say, I know the bitches. I mean, you know, any sister lady, I know I will work naturally. Almost so, Massey say, why, or no soon me and any Yamo, eh, Rade. They done as a pa, near the Kayere, Ama, a down Massey, papa, Kessikasi. I mean, she will be a free be a dimension and name. Bye bye.
0: Yes, yeah, that's it.

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I seen a mea drama a year the 18th week of a tenacity or task rusty open the house in the motion and so we be in the puna to hold. Now, what tenacity we're dealing in the mammy.

0: Janisco, the bass, Jenny, out of five HL. Now, with the bass, it's in the question. Who a yaku, a very glad I can see you, Nimuno. Hey, the bass. And I am a mental car, Brajan Janisco. Good morning.
1: Morning.
0: Hey, over.
1: That is it.
0: Hey, Nanani.
1: Hi.
0: Nana Dizipuku. Nana, and I'm going to you. Over in Gazi.
1: On any nana, it be near the air, man, your same politics, sir. Yes, sir, or minor. O be a bar, no, be in it, dear. No, I be fanny nipper, so no more do my so heading. Pier, Tars IT, a wagana, or no, na wish a yin and a race, I can lay on any dear.
0: Yeah.
1: Now, no, a bobo ya bear 500, a sea or a quenya or more pebby, dear good. I think the MC, one of MCO area and the cost area of Mom de Kuguo. Can yes, sir, can show no toy? I'm MC's uncle and Kabaya West.
0: So, yeah.
1: I think, yeah, no, Edian and all more, yeah. Yabayan Sana, Sani, I think, or between them.
0: Yeah.
1: And you're more, or my dear mom, you're more for no more fine. Mom, fine.
0: Almost hello. Almost hello.
1: I'm saying, MPP and this, so much say, oh man. So, because, OPN, who are white, me, Pamo, man, that day, I will be pass, or mobility, I now said you, or you know what, a media, who will go and paint, you know, or minor, you know, minor, Debbie, Obi, or baby, and your baby, Pintia, Mom, Fanya, no, bear, na, service, you, or Monkan, who said, you, Mugabe, or who, you know, but you didn't know to your
0: Okay. 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

Bono Crapon is Mammy and Sa. 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
1: 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I feel beyond so far. And Timunia engineers be a bible support from one more. I design. I decide we want to ma a fever so I ever got a few way, dear. If you want to, yes, Yanni Bew. Just
0: yet. 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I'm going to say, I'm going to
2: say,
0: I'm going to say, and so no, no, web bank is scan $200 million in a war, a banyo TV or so. Now you could pay more parliament. So I drinks Nanka, see a bet to us on the idea, you know, a mampanini or born to a so kind, unim say a fibia, a yiri last year, dear buyer. The last 2024 year by ya na ultra born and adri so kan ho asem se oba obetwa so oba sanitation obeguno e dia ma local government oba obetwa sa azumila yo contract mni adade na ne yenke yehwe ni musa enka oba yenka de o de se be yeyo na nka why take sa problem no enso no de be ni yehuni ye.
1: Bramwe.
0: Yes.
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0: Yeah.
1: 2015, disaster na isi.
0: Yes. Good.
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1: 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But she disaster isi 2015, so yiri maja, penipe uye,
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1: 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Oh my way, dear Bramo, I said, oh, it's a what a macabre wants to see over, you know. Nedding a crank, a crank, a cranny, a summer now can. Send me a year, sway you, Horn. A year, when you forbid negligence and sassians or mutu or mutu, ne every year in a Nayan's battery. You bet now, sir, yes, so beto amanatri.
0: Oh, yeah,
1: Nayasu, you come.
0: Yeah.
1: A battery, eh? Yeah, yet sick, Hano. Northern sector, and if you say, yeah, they are fire motor to now. So, Fonsoir, a friend is empenning for the one crime, prepared 3 years ago, or Muya Yanne, the swear for more moon, while my first one best one on Bramo, years to come.
0: No, Kumasi nyina wa hu die si asafo no wa hu die si ye. 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
0: Ya.
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0: Yeah, look.
1: Kwan untimunko. Nso to kese pa every court ho.
0: And say ho no say sa gata na da ho no no. E say obo ye na foforo na omu bie mu na nka etwam ko.
1: Brabehwe. 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Obi South Lake Station e ho na nka omu ye station e be ko no. Obi affiliate Peter Felix Station test.
0: Yeah. Look.
1: Kese wo. Nti Bramo, at the end of the day, I just say, Yamibum, and yes, I did, because, Bramo, my interest on
0: the okay, that's it. Yeah, okay, bye. Bye. Minko, Nana, Edu Jim Fuhon. Nana, good morning.
2: Good morning, Mr. Mumpacho, what are you saying?
0: Yamiadumo, Nimpaibo.
2: I'm a pleasure, Michel, no, it's here for you now.
0: Omojo, super.
2: I don't me to our one a year teacher. I'm saying you will project me new green next week and August 18th. So,
0: yeah,
2: now next week the end of the bank in tea, me person, me boho, a maniaca crack, and I said the work a cratcher, a man sign. Now, a drew her one more at me, a behavior, a woman be tea. And he said, yeah, but yeah, upon being Mojuma, a year 18th of this month. And she, a year, and Rami, now what you mean, Pepe. And I just said, Mimi, baby, and now what you, and it's hiding a bay. The bay was Schwab Bebel Strassi, number 22, Stuttgart West. And a bay, and a Ghana Union for Tai, a year, Omudu Mojuman. Oh, and a bay, Sadian. And say, you perceive creating awareness, Emma Apomodin, a year health. In the beginning, we think a bayano lectures, I say, you becas after him. But the children of Timna, you know me, your money as a baby. Cassano, who are Emma, in the affidia, you nan and say, you becasa, Nanso, you be screening a cahoon. 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And he says you, a because will be a obey and says you. In tea, infidelity, any other high, Edward by name, materials now. 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
5: years.
0: Paper,
5: so you have a document, platform, for instance, you been here, you be 200, and I say, you know, you because Mr. and Mrs.
0: Home. And then I'm here, Mama will answer and say, yeah, Sibia, okay, you want to wako up on those, I go fizzy, a base 200 and something.
5: Yeah,
0: now up, you see, one something that was so, yeah, and you know, I'm breaking it down.
5: Way within the week, you bet you're the
0: dinner pan, and if you be a confirmed dean, say, oh dear, Unima,
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5: na bra panyin onim sese no enra ye ni mpanifo hia ye ko meeting na enhyehye ya ye de babo nte no onzi aka se ade we se ye be ma discipline abem mpanifo hyehye o mede ba se from now to ending of the month na se onia o metro ni din enfa ni din maya o ba ye de be sa ko prophesy 6 months aka ho bibi tuna just after 6 months as an
0: say obi on your womb dada na say
5: video onim dada
0: aha okay
5: say bia na obi atekra we yi nani
0: okay
5: but you say a mat time on penny for say a mat time up to ending of this year na say e bia obi e wo kromo dada na say on cho ni din a obema
0: from next year no obemu a
5: January
0: kono
5: obetu you know as registration fee no 50 euro no but ye be say me dey na ko 6 months
0: 6 months and say na wa call for wa qualify for
5: you know bibi tuna
0: Taso mu.
5: Yes. These are some things I hear. Yeah, the measures to abound.
0: Yeah.
5: Because you present any EBI, discipline,
0: Because Ghana for no teacher near man who you want to say, your society be a more necessary be uncontrolled.
5: You're taking your serious.
0: And you shall be you cry a good quemoa. Instance, you be disown or nothing say, yinyaman and cow.
5: Properly, the minister is a best Stuttgart, my Ghana for Ghanaian community. Say, Kayena Yambon with the Runche Yadofu for Ebinomati, Ebinomonti, if you only say your radio station is too and Okrumwa. The BI account was him, and sorry, be Briacoya almost and sorry in a Macobo Deru. Until be your house because Stella no one take. It is still a Deruni, you ever bought the Runis. Debia nyamia do my platforms ye bebo de ro ni sa enti no oni aba wo ye hwan kra be je wo
0: na
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0: 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Now wow na ho pesi you know one minato. Because
5: Utamason.
0: And then you are the honour ni tamason.
5: Yeah. And then right co meeting is no na ye shimana some of my phone be the umumaka home.
0: Yeah.
5: Omuma ebinumi 18, 19. Ah, when you see an umtia and kolanisika. It's a my ecorizi by say, okay, they say no, from 18 years. Up to be 25. Ah, e bi omo parent e omo no. Omo so betin ya be kan without any registration fee bia. For now.
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0: And obi tin din ba na aka. Oh yeah. 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
5: 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Na so oba be kan ho.
0: Yeah.
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0: Ah say oba no emur 25 years ya.
5: 25 years ya.
0: Obi tin din na aba be kan. You know abra no registration. No any telephone number ni din ko.
5: Okay. It's no more check.
0: And normal. And
5: Aha, because from 18 to 25, it's an say any pa bear 5.
0: Yeah.
5: Emma Uma, Omo ye 18, 19.
0: Yeah.
5: Omo 2 years ikana. So, Omo be 2 omo 10, 10. You know, 4. Omo 2 omo din.
0: Sir.
5: It means you bet me a be quiet to 18 to 25. Now, Omo so about the
0: town.
5: Yes, Omo din no telephone number.
0: And so, a good. Now, my number is no equa ni mo. Yeah.
5: It's an say, Sister Rosemont.
0: Yeah.
5: Wow.
0: Minuaba, yeah.
5: Ni mami enu otua
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5: di
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5: bio sister bi gono so tua
0: ni made
5: sister bio rightling enu tua it I think say san am penny for decide say
0: good idea
5: yeah yeah na at least m1 na yin ti mi fan kola ni nyen gram na enti mi mbo
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5: na yen ko yen im
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0: The great.
1: 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Then a question, what part will be Yan Mumpers will be Yano? I mean, can I clarify my answer? Kofi, I said, beside the kind of say, say, how are? And so, Bobo, eat me a bar. Taboma, yet. Na you have administration costs so am boy because omo mo ye ho yuma so e ra obo kakakra eh ti adon di obo pa obo ti ya no person ti ni unu eja ko fi na de to sumi ni won se ibi no mo so from didi obi ti se bi ni ya wa trodi didi so ya le abia de ba er me ma kan che no wa ti ho se du en pye ten no ti se se bi na me ye no ana bi na be ye no me da so pa cho so ti ba se ko fi
0: no si ah me pa cho jan so na mi ni wa no answer.
1: Also, better come in to submit the radio.
0: No problem.
1: It's what to watch, no watch it, but I'm my ever wife.
0: Okay.
1: So, sorry.
0: Robert, here, that's it. Robert, if I show a question, Eddie, can I also say, and sign your boy, your papa? 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neighbor, and I said, me only say, and no sense in me could not a jum and fa and yet the emons and intino. And no, yet they are tall, yet they are win a home, or they say registration fee now. Yet they can't German for no, and no, a can home be. And now, who can be say, only a boom, I or yare, one tea, you know. These are some things are, Sabisi canning is cacassi bea, I tia. 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
2: Maybe I know Bisa question. 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
0: Yeah, you know, if you say, or the bar, or the copper at a free shop. 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
0: If I answer that as far as I know, pay Wakina, if you are Pumudindi, a first thing, yeah. Do you know it as far, Namishrao? 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Good morning. Good morning.
3: Good morning.
0: Ba jowa na menne sey.
3: Mesa Rosman.
0: Ya Rosie ye nti o.
3: Me da se. If I can raise in my chair with you for any stigat, a henny, Nana Bonsanfo, Namisha, or what drink is here, or my or main, you know, Namisha, no pa, as you know, I didn't come out of phones or be trim, ain't you know. A yin, you know, I prefer to your home, so say, I pumped in tea, the home here, near so your penny, and now a cola service. It would be a minute, a year, a mona, and I say, Nina, it's two. It, you know, yet an answer was our final. So, no more fuck when you win so I chair the royal baby. I will say in a back of it. But Yami in show, someone so so offer could be a so who and send me to say, Nana, a year, and so at all, also say, a young sheep of wire home, a war a bra, ye knee a damujum. If he says, as you may deal, we know. Na mi enimi ni eye me fe pa ye to the extent that if you said the CT, it will grow with mono. Ayana BBC said the other mechanic said, we are party, we name the whole poor woman. If you was Kaby out to me, a day to our copying data washer. But it would be any date. Any answer you say, near maybe a year, you were Ghana, your projects be any efficiency and some be. It's Yana to the beer. Sika and Naya won't send me this. You care to offer for a rule. But then because it be a woman who's any mammy be, any papa be, yare, and you know, dear Bruno, I 50-50, any beer, or no bit me a pesca, a tunnel. I said, they said, be quiet yesterday, dear. Oh, be any one more because me pesca, they are too, said me, kunho, and I may baho, say, will be woo. It is an emergency found ye, a year, a dear, a year, a needy sempa, my yen, a bra, ye need a demo jama, ye need nasus, I don't know, ever 3 years. Now, on my instugat, as soon as say, that dinner a year at the pa, ain't in as I say, in some only nipper. Ye yes I dear no at the boa ye near bibisa atonono. A ya dear many a jumpa ubi besi ubi nim da wodie e beba. It mes adofu nina se and yes says I ye best at the crana bibi and see a cra yeti mi sumu. Na and ne bibi e si ye mi huse ampa ba hu ke kani sansam na ye kayen ya diatum. A ye ye ye emani ye se. It will be beer on Cahoon, and me who yanka in near Drew, but before it, you know, the best repasse. Wa umfa would dear my, no. Papa, so dear woman that are betia would ten. No wa umfa my answer registration or so. Betia, Nasa dear, or Bessia Cayo, or betia 50, nebia, any paper, they say any paper 400. Nasa, bibisa 2. 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And I dear Messrs. 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
0: 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Who's a Yahoo say, Krum had the Unia, who was a trunk, why they are bambo, Bibitua, one yard macrana, why yard mapaya, Uber Biaubeco, Unia, a Yinsua Uber Biaubeco, and he said, Niadabaco, no paddy. 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
4: na number
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5: Bravo, question bi na me pese bi sa, bravo fina.
0: Mhm.
5: Nim se eh hu be hia dia. Eh, we say bi sa say say obi needs to guard or no wo Europe over bi. Anazo wo Ghana or wetin me abedwen.
2: Mr. Chene, say say afeni ya start your Stuttgart ya say enti if you say
0: we high Stuttgart ya ai
2: e be best e be extend e be extend kakra say say there e ye fie die wi ansa
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0: I may not be very holy, because I'm a soldier. 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
1: You have learned how to kill. 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

0: People saw their clairvoyance in the wiped-out elms in harsh sunlight. Some thought the tortures tearing the Lisbon girls pointed to a simple refusal to accept the world as it was handed down to them, so full of flaws. But the only thing we are certain of after all these years is the insufficiency of explanation.
1: Obviously, Doctor, you've never been a 13-year-old girl.

and 17, Teresa. No one could understand how Mrs. Lisbon and Mr. Lisbon, our math teacher, had produced such beautiful creatures. From that time on, the Lisbon house began to change. Almost every day, and even when she wasn't keeping an eye on Cecilia, Lux would suntan on her towel, wearing a swimsuit that caused the knife sharpener to give her a 15-minute demonstration for free. The only reliable boy who got to know Lux was Trip Fontaine, who only 18 months before the suicides had emerged from baby fat, to the delight of girls and mothers alike.

but few anticipated it would be so drastic. The girls were pulled out of school and Mrs. Lisbon shut the house for maximum security isolation. The girls' only contact with the outside world was through the catalogs they ordered that started to fill the Lisbon's mailbox with pictures of high-end fashions and brochures for exotic vacations. Unable to go anywhere, the girls traveled in their imaginations to gold-tipped Siamese temples, or past an old man with a leaf broom tidying a moss-carpeted speck of Japan. And Cecilia hadn't died. She was a bride in Calcutta. Collecting everything we could of theirs, we couldn't get the Lisbon girls out of our minds. But they were slipping away. The colors of their eyes were fading, along with exact locations of moles and dimples. From five, they had become four, and they were all, the living and the dead, becoming shadows. We would have lost them completely if the girls hadn't contacted us.

Lux was the last to go. Fleeing from the house, we'd forgotten to stop in the garage. After the suicide free-for-all, Mr. and Mrs. Lisbon gave up any attempt to lead a normal life. They had Mr. Headley pack up the house, selling what furniture he could in a garage sale. Everyone went just to look. Our parents did not buy used furniture, and they certainly didn't buy furniture tainted by death. We, of course, took the family photos that were put out with the trash. Mr. Lisbon put the house on the market, and it was sold to a young couple from Boston. It didn't matter in the end how old they had been, or that they were girls, but only that we had loved them, and that they hadn't heard us calling. Still do not hear us, calling them out of those rooms where they went to be alone for all time.

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Don't you, Motena, own any Ponda in the pool?

Links as silent as the grave, as common as grass, as tangible as gas.

0: still saw their clairvoyance in the wiped out elms in the harsh sunlight. Some thought the tortures tearing the Lisbon girls pointed to a simple refusal to accept the world as it was handed down to them, so full of flaws. But the only thing we are certain of after all these years is the insufficiency of explanation.
1: Obviously, Doctor, you've never been a 13-year-old girl.

and 17, Therese. No one could understand how Mrs. Lisbon and Mr. Lisbon, our math teacher, had produced such beautiful creatures. From that time on, the Lisbon house began to change. Almost every day, and even when she wasn't keeping an eye on Cecilia, Lux would suntan on her towel, wearing a swimsuit that caused the knife sharpener to give her a 15-minute demonstration for free. The only reliable boy who got to know Lux was Tripp Fontaine, who only 18 months before the suicides had emerged from baby fat, to the delight of girls and mothers alike.

but few anticipated it would be so drastic. The girls were pulled out of school and Mrs. Lisbon shut the house for maximum security isolation. The girls' only contact with the outside world was through the catalogs they ordered that started to fill the Lisbon's mailbox with pictures of high-end fashions and brochures for exotic vacations. Unable to go anywhere, the girls traveled in their imaginations to gold-tipped Siamese temples, or past an old man with a leaf broom tidying a moss-covered speck of Japan. And Cecilia hadn't died. She was a bride in Calcutta. Collecting everything we could of theirs, we couldn't get the Lisbon girls out of our minds. But they were slipping away. The colors of their eyes were fading, along with exact locations of moles and dimples. From five, they had become four, and they were all, the living and the dead, becoming shadows. We would have lost them completely if the girls hadn't contacted us.

Lux was the last to go. Fleeing from the house, we'd forgotten to stop in the garage. After the suicide free-for-all, Mr. and Mrs. Lisbon gave up any attempt to lead a normal life. They had Mr. Headley pack up the house, selling what furniture he could at a garage sale. Everyone went just to look. Our parents did not buy used furniture, and they certainly didn't buy furniture tainted by death. We, of course, took the family photos that were put out with the trash. Mr. Lisbon put the house on the market, and it was sold to a young couple from Boston. It didn't matter in the end how old they had been, or that they were girls, but only that we had loved them, and that they hadn't heard us calling. Still do not hear us, calling them out of those rooms where they went to be alone for all time.

0: the girl that could ever please me. 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
1: Yo, Paul, I got a lady. 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Might even make a baby.

0: I may not be very holy, because I'm a soldier. I know how to fight, and I train hard.
1: You have learned how to kill. Every move you make is trained to that end. Yet we wish...